everybody. Mr. King's in town. Got a dollar and a quarter. Just ran the clown. But don't let nobody play me cheap. 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

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We'll bumble till they found it, no more slumbering. Get out from under, down to scoochie booty by a mover.

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I want to remind them that a man has to go back to the crossroads before he finds himself. I want to know that hurt goes deeper than the skin. It goes to the heart. And I want to thank God for the energy, because I'd like to say to everybody right here,

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You stay gone too long. I'm talking to all men, wherever you may be. If it happened to you,

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